Still Bukowski hanging on. Paper says rain. Some asshole backing up and down the street. Pop, plop, plop, plop, plop. What does he want? Well, since we're only using one side of the reels, we'd better get busy and fill him with something besides mud. Chatter over a cigar and a beer. Old, same old malarkey. Well, he's about gone. Hello, Miles. What a wonderful cigar. Here we go. Regard me. Regard me in the high level of terror as the one who pulled down the shades when the president stopped to shave, enthralled by the way the Indian turned through darkness and water and sand. Regard me as the one who laughed when the cat caught fire in the Radio Shack and the owl blew his stinking stack, grabbing mice and bulls and ornaments.

Regard me as the one who picked the meat from the bones and shot craps with God as the poison coronets floated the air. Regard me even as dead, more alive than many of the living. And regard me as I fumble with flat breasts. Regard me as nothing, so we may have peace and forget.

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1: Yeah.
0: Nuclear war.
1: Yeah.
0: They're talking about.
1: Yeah.
0: Nuclear war.
1: Yeah.
0: Nuclear war.
1: Yeah.
0: The nuclear war.
1: Yeah.
0: They're talking about.
1: Yeah.
0: Nuclear war.
1: Yeah.
0: It's a motherfucker. Don't you know? They're talking about. Nuclear war.
1: Yeah.
0: Talking about.
1: Yeah.
0: Nuclear war.
1: Yeah.
0: It's a motherfucker.

0: goodbye, goodbye.
1: Goodbye, goodbye.
0: Kiss your ass.
1: You can kiss your ass.
0: They're talking about
1: nuclear war.

0: nuclear war.
1: Nuclear war.
2: Talking about
0: nuclear war.
1: Mutations.

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1: If they push that button.
0: If they push that button.
1: If they push that button.
0: It's gonna blast you so high.
1: It's gonna blast you so high.
0: Up in the sky.
1: Right in the sky.
0: You can kiss your ass.
1: You can kiss your ass.
0: Goodbye.
2: Goodbye.
1: Goodbye.
0: Farewell.
1: Farewell.
0: Goodbye, ass.
1: Goodbye, ass. Ass.

hurt was here before we were. Someone you love will eventually disappoint you, maybe even break your heart or hurt your feelings. This will happen. Accept it. Sometimes repeatedly, oftentimes repeatedly, we will be hurt. And it will feel lonesome and sickening. And you will wonder what has gone mad in the world. You will question everything, beginning with yourself. You may even wish you owned a rifle, a knife, a proper fist, the perfect word to scar an inside. But you will cry. Someone will hurt you. Today, tomorrow, the next day, 3 years from now, and you will love them one day. You will love them for it. There's this thing, this twisted appreciation for suffering. You can only know love through the lens of neglect, joy through the lens of pain, and it's fascinating, actually, how we wound with our wounds and call it humanity. The first time you hurt someone you love, you will question the last time you tended an open wound. You will vow to never do it again. You may even pray to some god, some Diemaya, some universe, anyone listening for forgiveness. Or the greatest death, you will not care at all. Be prepared. Be prepared, for a hurting is coming. And it will come, and it will take you suddenly. And maybe you will be dancing. Or laughing, or remembering. Maybe you won't even notice it at all. And you will hurt yourself. You will hurt yourself with all this hurt thought. And you will love hurting. And you will love. No one really wants to hurt, you will say. No one really wants to hurt. And it will turn from blame to revelation. I don't really want to hurt. Did you know that? Did you know you will love? Never mind the who. Never mind the when. It's of no importance. You will love. And it will.

0: 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Duke and Jones, welcome to the Terminal.
1: Yo, the war will get wicked, we hit them for six like cricket. I saw we stay strong like spinach, we won the village. The hierarchy are never winning, bad man ting will be sinning. Eagle a cry with some stunt show flinging. 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Bun the best fruits, dress code of a gunslinger. 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Ready if you got squeeze pun trigger, holler at your best grave digger. We have to get busy on the front line so we make works run. Dog them day until work's done. Elbow grease pan and mash works. Yeah, that's how we get the work done. Busy on the front line so we make works run. Dog them day until work's done. Elbow grease pan and mash works. Yeah, that's how we get the work done.

trample and stamp. We have to get busy on the front line so we make works run. Dog them, they are two works done. Elbow grease, man, I mash works. Yeah, that's how we get the work done. Busy on the front line so we make works run. Dog them, they are two works done. Elbow grease, man, I mash works. Yeah, that's how we get the work done.

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Nothing ever say that they're coming with the juice, but I got the kind that you got a night. Used to call I brought in Beirut. 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